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I've seen so many things I ain't never seen before.

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I know this is something I gotta do, but that don't mean I want to. What I'm trying to say is that I love you. I feel like this is coming to an end, and it's better for me to

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In my book, they say sharing is caring. So give me your taste. And make your hips just dip to the bass. And watch me run your line. 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

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And I'd file my nails so they don't hurt you. 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

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Clap your hands with me. 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